In the name of the Father, and of the Son, and of the Holy Spirit. The Lord be with you. My brothers and sisters, today we celebrate the ascension of the Lord, time which he gathers together with the Father and the Son, and to share in the kingship of the Trinity. And as we gather here today, we remember that at the beginning of our Holy Mass, when we bless ourselves and we enter into that Trinity of love, Father, Son, and Holy Spirit. So let us take a moment in silence. Let us look deep within our hearts. If we have failed to love God and to love neighbor, this is an opportunity the Lord gives us to reconcile ourselves to him and one another.

Grant, we pray, Almighty God, that we, who believe that your only begotten Son, our Redeemer, ascended this day to the heavens, may in spirit dwell already in heavenly realms, who lives and reigns with you in the unity of the Holy Spirit, God forever and ever.

A reading from the beginning of the Acts of the Apostles. In the first book, Theophilus, I dealt with all that Jesus did and taught until the day he was taken up, after giving instructions through the Holy Spirit to the apostles whom he had chosen. He presented himself alive to them by many proofs after he had suffered, appearing to them during 40 days and speaking about the kingdom of God. While meeting with them, he enjoined them not to depart from Jerusalem, but to wait for the promise of the Father, about which you have heard me speak. For John baptized with water, but in a few days you will be baptized with the Holy Spirit. When they had gathered together, they asked him, Lord, are you at this time going to restore the kingdom to Israel? He answered them, It is not for you to know the times or seasons that the Father has established by his own authority. But you will receive power when the Holy Spirit comes upon you, and you will be my witnesses in Jerusalem, throughout Judea and Samaria, and to the ends of the earth. When he had said this, as they were looking on, he was lifted up, and a cloud took him from their sight. While they were looking intently at the sky as he was going, suddenly two men dressed in white garments stood beside them. They said, Men of Galilee, why are you standing there looking at the sky? This Jesus who has been taken up from you into heaven will return in the same way as you have seen him going into heaven. The Word.

A reading from the letter of St. Paul to the Ephesians. Brothers and sisters, may the God of our Lord Jesus Christ, the Father of glory, give you a spirit of wisdom and revelation resulting in knowledge of him. May the eyes of your hearts be enlightened, that you may know what is the hope that belongs to his call. What are the riches of glory in his inheritance among the holy ones? And what is the surpassing greatness of his power for us who believe, in accord with the exercise of his great might, which he worked in Christ, raising him from the dead and seating him at his right hand in the heavens, far above every principality, authority, power, and dominion, and every name that is named, not only in this age, but also in the one to come. And he put all things beneath his feet, and gave him as head over all things to the church, which is his body, the fullness of the one who fills all things in every way. The word of the Lord.

The Lord be with you. A reading from the Holy Gospel according to St. Matthew. The 11 disciples went to Galilee, to the mountain which Jesus had ordered them. When they saw him, they worshipped, but they doubted. Then Jesus approached and said to them, "All power in heaven and on earth has been given to me. Go, therefore, and make disciples of all nations, baptizing them in the name of the Father and of the Son and of the Holy Spirit, teaching them to observe all that I have commanded you. And behold, I am with you always until the end of age." The Gospel of the Lord.

All of us remember that dreadful year when COVID came into our lives, right? We'll never forget it. And it was a very hard time, not only for a nation, but to our particular communities and to our churches, because for the very first time, at least in my life, the state had said, you must close all churches. And I remember during that time, I was at home. My birthday had passed. And a classmate of mine who is in Saskatoon, Canada, called me as he does every year. This is the only time he calls me, a week after my birthday. Right? And he says, hey, how was your birthday? Happy birthday. And I said, you're a week late. And he says, you should get used to it. I've been doing this for 20 years. So he says, what did you do for your birthday? And I said, oh, I went to a wine tasting. Silence. And he says, you did what? I said, I went wine tasting. And he said, how irresponsible of you. And I'm like, what? He goes, yeah. That's very irresponsible of you. I mean, COVID, we're in COVID quarantine, and you're going out and wine tasting at places? I mean, don't you understand? You could get sick, or if you get sick, you might pass that on to other people. I mean, aren't you in America, in the United States, in quarantine like we are? And I said, yeah, we are. And he says, well, don't you think that wasn't a good thing to do? And I said, wait a minute. He says, no, I mean, think about it. He's telling me, think about it. I said, but let me explain. He goes, no, but tell me, do you think it's a good idea? And I said, well, yes, it was. And he goes, really? Really? I said, yeah. He goes, okay, you know what? Let's move on. Let's move on. So what did you do for your birthday? I said, I already told you. I went wine tasting. And he says, okay, where did you go? And I said, well, because we are in quarantine, I put a glass of wine in each of my rooms, and I went wine tasting. Right? To which he did the same thing that you did. He laughed, and he says, oh, I was ready to reach to the phone and grab you. And I said, well, and you remember that during that time, anywhere we went, we had to clean our hands, right? Everywhere. I mean, even coming to church, we had the ushers, and you would hear this, squeaky, squeaky, squeaky, squeaky, right? And then you would hear this, right, to dry the hands. It was annoying. It was annoying, right? But we needed to make sure that we kept our hands clean to do what we needed to do to keep ourselves healthy, right? Well, the readings of today and the gospel of today, metaphorically, is not telling us that. It's not about keeping our hands clean, but it's about keeping our hands dirty. And you're like, what? Right? Look at the first reading. Jesus is telling the disciples, you will be baptized with the gift of the Holy Spirit. Jesus is actually standing in a rock. And he said, well, how do you know that? I said, because I was there. I was in Israel. I was taking some courses in Jerusalem. And so we visited every single place where Jesus had been. And that location has been remembered by Christians for over 2,000 years. That rock, that tiny little rock that's there, has foot imprints on the rock. That it says, the tradition tells us, that power of ascending up to heaven was so intense that it left the footprints of Jesus on the rock. In faith, I believe it. That location is actually a mosque, a tiny little mosque that opens up for Christians once a year, at least when I was there.
And imagine, just imagine Jesus standing in this rock, because you could imagine it a little bit higher than everybody, and he's telling them, you will be baptized with the gift of the Holy Spirit. And then the scripture says a cloud came and took him up to heaven. What is our normal thing to do when things are going up to heaven? When a balloon goes up, what do? We follow it all the way, right? And we're staring at the heavens to see where that balloon goes. So you can imagine the disciples looking at Jesus getting smaller and smaller and smaller and smaller. And out of nowhere, these two gentlemen pop up and says, what are you looking up there for? It's like, hello, did you dismiss the turn or something? Hello, the Messiah is going to heaven. He says, no, he will come back. He will come back. Just as he's leaving, he's coming back. In other words, why do you staring up to heaven? There's a lot of work that needs to be done. And we often sometimes feel that our faith is just sort of between me and God. And as long as it's him and I are good, we're good. But that's not the gospel. That's not what Jesus came to tell us. What Jesus came to tell us is, get your hands dirty, people. Because the gospel makes it very clear to us. Go out. Baptize. That's an action. That's something we must do. Teach them what I have taught you. That's an action. And if we look scriptures, what does it tell us? We'll take care of the poor, the incarcerated, the sick, feed the hungry, clothe the naked. Those are all actions. It's not going to happen if we just have a one-on-one with God. And that's why I tell you that the gospel today is not about keeping our hands clean, but it's about getting our hands dirty, doing the work of Jesus. Keeping in mind why he came. Why was he here? Well, he was here to give us the blueprints for salvation. He came to us to reveal the truth of the scriptures. How can I make it to heaven with him? And he sent his son, and his son became our teacher. He's the one who explained to us the blueprints of salvation. And he was very clear. He didn't use very much theological ideology. He did not. He was plain and simple. He used nature. He used the work of the poor of the time to explain to us how to get there. And the gospel today is reminding all of us, it's not just about me and God. It's about me and God and how I put his life into action by looking down and seeing the needs around me. How can I get my hands dirty doing the work of God? I don't need to clean it. I need to get in. I need to do the work of God. And that all starts from our day of our baptism, where we are entered into the Trinity of love of God, baptized in Father, Son, and Holy Spirit. The work of the Lord. And all of us who have been baptized, we have a mission. We have a responsibility. And it's not just to God. It's a responsibility to our brothers and sisters as well. Because we are all connected. We are the family of God. Brothers and sisters. And we might drive each other up the wall sometimes. Just as we do with our regular blood brothers and sisters. Right? But we have a responsibility. We have a commitment. Why? Because Christianity is not egocentric. Christianity is always
other-centric. That we always look at the needs of others before we look at our own. And how will we live out that reality? Or are our eyes still stuck to the heavens and we're letting the world pass us by without getting our hands dirty doing the work of Jesus? As St. Francis used to say, let us go out and preach the good news of Jesus. And when necessary, let's use words.

0: Let us profess our faith. I believe in one God, the Father, the Almighty, maker of heaven and earth, of all things visible and invisible. I believe in one Lord, Jesus Christ, the only begotten Son of God, born of the Father before all ages, God from God, light from light, true God from true God, begotten, not made, consubstantial with the Father. Through him all things were made. For us men and for our salvation, he came down from heaven. By the power of the Holy Spirit, was incarnate of the Virgin Mary, and became man. For our sake he was crucified under Pontius Pilate. He suffered death and was buried, and rose again on the third day, in accordance with the Scriptures. He ascended into heaven, and is seated at the right hand of the Father. He will come again in glory to judge the living and the dead, and his kingdom will have no end. I believe in the Holy Spirit, the Lord, the giver of life, who proceeds from the Father and the Son, who with the Father and the Son is adored and glorified, who has spoken through the prophets. I believe in one holy, Catholic, and apostolic church. I confess one baptism for the forgiveness of sins, and I look forward to the resurrection of the dead and the life of the world to come. Amen. With confidence, we place our petitions before God, who hears the prayers of our hearts.
1: That God's pilgrim people throughout the world follow the path of righteousness, let us pray to the Lord.
0: Lord, hear our prayers.
1: That civil authorities provide properly for those in need, let us pray to the Lord.
0: Lord, hear our prayers.
1: That those living without hope find in the sacraments a source of hope, sustenance, and comfort, let us pray to the Lord.
0: Lord, hear our prayers.
1: That orphans and abandoned children receive a home that shelters them and kind hands that direct them, let us pray to the Lord.
0: Lord, hear our prayers.
1: That all who gather to praise the risen and ascended Lord share his peace and joy with one another, let us pray to the Lord.
0: Lord, hear our prayers. Let us continue to pray for vocations to the priesthood, to the religious life, especially in the Diocese of Fresno. We pray to the Lord.
2: Lord, hear our prayers.
0: We entrust Deacon Scott Borba, Father Deacon Francisco, and Deacon Marco, who will be ordained priests next Saturday, to the hands of the Lord in the day of their ordination. We pray to the Lord.
2: Lord, hear our prayers.
0: Father of heaven and earth, hear and grant our prayers through your Son, Jesus Christ, who sits at your right hand in glory. We ask this through Christ our Lord.
2: Amen.

0: Pray, my brothers and sisters, that this, my sacrifice and yours, might be acceptable to God, our Almighty Father. We offer sacrifice now in supplication, O Lord, to honor the wondrous ascension of your Son. Grant, we pray, that through this most holy exchange, we too may rise up to the heavenly realms, through Christ our Lord.
1: Amen.
0: The Lord be with you.
1: And with your spirit.
0: Lift up your hearts.
1: And with the Lord.
0: Let us give thanks to the Lord our God. It is truly right and just, our duty and our salvation, always and everywhere, to give you thanks, Lord, Holy Father, Almighty and Eternal God, for the Lord Jesus, the King of glory, conqueror of sin and death, ascended today to the highest heavens as the angels gazed in wonder. Mediator between God and man, judge of the world and Lord of hosts, he ascended not to distance himself from our lonely estate, but that we, his members, might be confident of following where he, our head and founder, has gone before. Therefore, overcome with paschal joy, every land, every people exalt in your praise, and even the heavenly powers with the angelic host sing together the unending hymn of your glory as they acclaim.

You are indeed holy, O Lord, the fountain of all holiness. Make holy, therefore, these gifts, we pray, by sending down your Spirit upon them like dewfall, so that they become for us the body and blood of our Lord Jesus Christ. At the time he was betrayed and entered willingly into his passion, he took bread. In giving thanks, he broke it. He gave it to his disciples and said, "Take this, all of you, and eat of it, for this is my body."

For this is the chalice of my blood, the blood of the new and eternal covenant, which will be poured out for you and for many for the forgiveness of sins. Do this in memory of me.

Therefore, as we celebrate the memorial of his death and resurrection, we offer you, Lord, the bread of life and the chalice of salvation, giving thanks that you have held us worthy to be in your presence and minister to you. Humbly we pray that, partaking of the body and blood of Christ, we may be gathered into one by his Holy Spirit. Remember, Lord, your church spread throughout the world, and bring her to the fullness of charity, together with Leo, our Pope, Joseph, our Bishop, and all the clergy. Remember also our brothers and sisters who have fallen asleep in the hope of resurrection, and all who have died in your mercy. Welcome them into the light of your face. Have mercy on us, we pray, that with the Blessed Virgin Mary, Mother of God, with Blessed Joseph, her spouse, with the blessed apostles and all the saints who have pleased you throughout the ages, we may merit to be co-heirs to eternal life, may praise and glorify you through your Son, Jesus Christ.

At the Savior's command and formed by divine teaching, we dare to say, Our Father, who art in heaven, hallowed be thy name. Thy kingdom come, thy will be done, on earth as it is in heaven. Give us this day our daily bread, and forgive us our trespasses, as we forgive those who trespass against us. And lead us not into temptation, but deliver us. Deliver us, Lord, we pray, from every evil. Graciously grant us peace in our day, that by the help of your mercy, we may be always free from sin and safe from all distress, as we wait the blessed hope and the coming of our Savior, Jesus Christ. Lord Jesus Christ, who said to your apostles, Peace I leave you, my peace I give you, look not on our sins, but on the faith of your church. Graciously grant your peace in accordance to your will, who lives and reigns forever and ever. Amen. The peace of the Lord be with you always. Let us offer one another a sign of peace.

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1: Te Deum gratiam Domine Jesu Christum et majorem gloriam Deum. Amen.
2: Behold the Lamb of God. 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Blessed are those called to the supper of the Lamb.

0: O mighty and ever-living God, who allows those on earth to celebrate divine mysteries, grant, we pray, that Christian hope may draw us onward to where our nature is united with you. Through Christ our Lord.
1: Amen.
0: We have the Guadalupana Society that are selling tickets. All the proceeds go to support the celebration of Our Lady of Guadalupe on December 12th. So if you could stop by, support them, which they in turn support your church. Also, the Knights of Columbus have graciously taken the task to do a fundraiser. This fundraiser is for one of our altar servers who is in Valley Children's Hospital at this time. He's been a server here for many years. I always tell him he served even before he was born, because as his mom was pregnant, she was serving. And all his brothers and all his sisters have also served as altar servers. They need our support. If you can support their fundraiser, we would greatly appreciate that. But also, if you can keep their entire family in prayer as they go through this difficult time, that would be greatly appreciated as well. The Lord be with you. May Almighty God bless you, the Father, the Son, and the Holy Spirit.
1: Amen.
0: Our sacred liturgy has ended. Let us go in peace. And the Knights of Columbus are doing their fundraiser in that empty parking lot area that's right in the corner, and the Guadalupanos are just outside the door. So just to let you know.